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Sage Boy in the area, High Water and K-Man in the queue right now. Ikolu, She's Music to Me, right here on Hawaii's number one reggae station,

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I want to stay connected with us on the socials, Island 98.5 FM. And also, since we're there, connect with your boy as well, SAGEYBOI _. I would love to vala out you folks. Coming up in the mix, we got some tunes from The Green, but right now, feel good tunes from Lil Jordy. Right here is My Girl on Island 98.5.

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Common Kings and Mr. F1 J1 Fiji with Fire Up the Roses. Ohana, are you looking for the ultimate night of Hawaii music, art, food, and culture? 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

All right, Mahalo, that is going to wrap it up for me. Mahalo very much. And thank you, New Law, for tuning in and vibing out with your boy. For those that don't know, my name is Sage Boy right here on Island 985. Oh, don't forget, tonight, Mai Tai is live in Mai Tai's Ala Moana. We catch you folks there. Happy 4th of July, Ohana. Connect with your boy on the gram, SageBoy _. Love to follow out you folks. Catch you guys tomorrow. Aloha and a hui ho. Just floating like.

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Island 985. That was one of my most favorite songs. Actually, it's my top song from The Green. It's called Alive. Right now, I got Wavy with Only You. You're hanging out with Shay Shay. 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

0: Island 98.5. What's up? It's Shay Shay, and that was Waste No Time. Are you looking for the ultimate night of Hawaii music, art, food, and culture? 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
1: What's up? It's Shay Shay. Who's ready for the fifth song at the 5 at 5? This one's Sit With Me by Leva. You're hanging out with Shay Shay. 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

What's up? It's Shay Shay, and you're listening to The Island 5 at 5. That was Kanaka Faya and Brada Hood's with Morning Sun as our number 4 song. Our number 3 song is going to be My Girl by Lico Jordy. You're

0: 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What's up? It's Shay Shay. And that was our number two song at our Island 5 at 5. 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Whoop!
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That was Mo'oli with You Can Have It All. Right now, I got BB40 with Bring Me Your Cup. 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

0: It's Shay Shay, and that was Iration with My Kind of Vibe. And you know what else is My Kind of Vibe? Ilu 98.5 is proud to bring you the Waimea Valley Concert Series. 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

Island 985. What's up? It's Shay Shay. That was Lomas Brown with Cruz. Are you looking for the ultimate night of Hawaii music, art, food, and culture? Then don't miss the drop-in. It's a one-night celebration at the Bishop Museum, bringing together some of Hawaii's most influential creatives, local businesses,

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That was Kanaka Fire and Brotherhood's at Morning Sun. Right now I got Kolohe Kai with Round and Around. You're hanging out with Shay Shay. 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

Island 985. What's up? It's Shay Shay, and that was Seven Sons and Fia with Cotton Candy. Right now, I got Bam Bam by Sister Nancy. You're hanging out with Shay Shay. 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

What's up, everyone? It's Shay Shay, and that was Jay Boog and Fiji with Every Little Thing. Right now, I got Wavy with Only You. 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

0: Hey guys, it's Dasha here. 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
9: 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Then Big 3 All-star Dwight Howard and coach Nick Young bring the L.A. 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
3: 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Then Big Three all-star Dwight Howard and coach Nick Young bring the LA Riot against Jeremy Pargo and Gary Payton's Boston Ball Hogs. 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
4: 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Then Big Three All-star Dwight Howard and coach Nick Young bring the L.A. 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
20: Partly sunny today with moderate trades up to 29 miles per hour. The high will be in the mid-80s tonight. Cloudy and breezy. The low will be in the upper 70s tomorrow. Partly sunny.
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1: When you come to the realm of the temporal and the eternal, hear me. 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

0: On today's program, One Love Ministries continues in the book of Psalms. 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Here's Pastor Waxer.
1: Do you know what is the number one most talked about subject in the entire Bible? Anyone? Money. Money. And every time I say that, people are like, huh? What? I think if the number one most discussed subject that God spoke through the prophets, through the teachers, through the apostles, all throughout the scriptures was this concept of money, I think it's something that should make us go, why is this subject brought up so much? What is it that our Lord knows that this has the most potential to trip up his children, his saints? And here's the things that we need to understand. When it comes to the subject of money in the Bible, hear me clearly, because I know some of you are going, oh boy, here's one of those again. Where's the door? Every time in the Bible, when it comes to the subject of money, it is not talking about the wallet. It's talking about the heart. It is not talking about the externals, the house, the car, the this, the that. It is talking about the internals, the why. Do we want something more, bigger, grander? Why are we complaining and upset and fearful and discontented? All of the subjects that you see, it is this temporal realm that rob us from having full freedom. Don't get ahead because you heard the sermon last night. All right. It's what brings us the full freedom, absolute freedom, when we know that we get to live in both simultaneously. Amen. And so that's what we are going to look at. Therefore, today's message is going to have a lot of scripture. Because I need you and me to understand what God is saying behind these subjects. So bear with me, but I know it will bless you. Now, this is a psalm, if you're taking notes, that instructs and it consoles. What is it dealing with mostly? Well, it's very much like Psalm 73. It's dealing with the age-old question of the prosperity of the wicked. The wicked. How is it that so often the wicked are the ones that are prosperous, powerful and rich, and they're filled with pride, and they have this sense of security as we see them. You've heard them say to you, well, I'm glad you've got your God. I'm glad you have that crutch. I don't need it. Everything around me seems to be doing okay. I can take care of myself. This sense of self-worth, self-value. The question the psalmist asked today is, how is it that the sinful rich seem to be able to pull it off, to do as they choose and to get what they want? This psalm is going to teach us, family, if you pay attention, it'll teach us that earthly advantages, look at me, earthly advantages such as looks, talents, wealth, are not reliable for permanent happiness. They are not reliable for permanent happiness. And yet, starting from elementary school days, these have been things that each of us in one way or another have had a longing for. I wish I was as pretty as, or as handsome as, or as athletic as, or as well-to-do, had this kind of car, that kind of house, that kind of bike, whatever it may be, this sense of something, of this temporal realm where the enemy starts bringing this discontent, this sense of valuelessness in us. And what we will see the psalmist teaching us today is this. When it comes to the realm of the temporal and the eternal, hear me, that no matter how prosperous a worldly one might be for a time, their ultimate destiny is scary. That's the truth. No matter what you have in this realm, if you do not have Jesus, you do not have salvation. You do not have eternity with Him. And according to the Bible, then what you do have is this thing called damnation. Hell, described in so many different ways throughout the scripture as the lake of fire and suffering. But as I have taught you, my favorite is the number one description from Jesus's mouth is the place where there is the wailing and gnashing of teeth. And that is the description of regret. Knowing that I sent myself here, it's an eternal consciousness of our own stupidity, our own arrogance, our own directiveness that bypassed a free gift of God, which is eternal life in Christ Jesus our Lord. Amen. Oh, wow. So do I have your attention? You see, while the prosperous may have some of these things on this earth, know, family, that God's redeemed are always safe in His care. Such a huge difference. These earthly advantages, they're not as advantages as one might think. One person who has got this down, who knows this intimately and powerfully, is a famous celebrity named Jennifer O'Neill. If you take a look at the picture here, first time that I came across her was watching my John Wayne movies many years ago and came across this pretty lady. And there she is. And she had this incredible career in Hollywood. And everyone would say, wow, I want her life. She's an actress. She's working with beautiful men, John Wayne, all of these different things. And then Jennifer O'Neill shares her story in this book, Surviving Myself. And in this, it says, Jennifer O'Neill knows all there is about life in the fast lane. Even before she skyrocketed to movie stardom at age 22, she had already experienced more than most women twice her age. International modeling at 15, marriage at 17, motherhood at 19. Then came the summer of 42. If her career had already dreamed come true, however, her private nightmare had just begun. The dark years that followed saw scandal and sorrow offset by beauty and style. 8 marriages, 9 miscarriages, near-fatal gunshot wound, 3 near-death experiences. Even motherhood proved painful when one of her husbands fell into the abyss of sexual abuse with Amy, her oldest daughter of the 3 children, as the victim. She tragically endured the suicide of her later 24-year-old son. But Jennifer O'Neill is a survivor. By the grace of God, now with her faith intact, she looks back on the roller coaster of her past with an unsparing honesty tempered with compassion, humor, and a new understanding of herself. Her story is an unforgettable drama of a beautiful, intelligent, talented, whimsical, yet deeply troubled woman who is redeemed in the end by the gift of her Savior, Jesus Christ. Wow. We see these folks on the screen and we go, wow, it must be wonderful. And yet, do we always forget that when we go to the dentist, then we see People Magazine and see all the messed up troubles? And the TMZ and all the other things that are coming with it. Hello, amen. You there? You with me? Okay. So here we are. We're going to look at this psalm that what my point is saying there is nothing new under the sun. So join me now at verse 1 of Psalm 49. As we look at now, we know its context. Let's look at its content. He says this, verse 1. Hear this, all peoples. Give ear, all inhabitants of the world, both low, high, rich, and poor together. My mouth will speak wisdom, and the meditation of my heart will be understanding. I will incline my ear to a proverb. I will express my riddle on the harp. He says basically, hear ye, hear ye. I have something to share with you. He describes it here, and the New American Standard translates it this way, and I think it is the best way, as a proverb. Because as we study this, you're going to see, wow, this sounds more like the proverbs, the wisdom teachings that we read when he studied there. But what I love about this intro is it sounds very much like what we hear God saying through the book of Revelation constantly, which is, if anyone has an ear, let them hear. I would say if this is slang, he would be saying, yo, listen up. Listen up. And to whom? All peoples, all inhabitants of the world. What is he saying? Well, what we will see is this, that all peoples, no matter what, will one day be before the judgment of God. Therefore, we should all, he is saying, have sincere attentiveness to God's word, will, and way. Because if we're sincerely looking and listening to what God says in his word, will, and way, then we will be prepared for that day, whether it's 50 years from now or 5 seconds from now. Amen. Very important. So I want you to grasp that and let's be ready to go. So what stands out first? Look at verse 2. It says, both low and high, rich and poor together. What is our first takeaway? It's this. God's word, promises, and truths, folks, are for any and every one of God's people, all classes, all ethnicities, etc. Blessings and judgments are available to any and all. Important that you get that and you grasp that. What does that mean? Then that means that our preaching, and notice I went our preaching, not just up here, not just my all on the team and myself, all of us as his ambassadors, our preaching then must be available and understood to all peoples, groups, classes, etc. Amen? You see, we must have a voice for all peoples. Why? Because if we only focus on one, it is a form of spiritual bigotry. Let me explain. If you remember in James chapter 2, you can look at it later in verses 1 through 7. James, even the brother Jesus, rebukes the congregation for showing favoritism. He's saying, hey, when you guys are gathering in your home groups, you know, people are just coming in. But if someone comes in of some position or some wealth, you say, hey, why don't you come over here and I'll give you a stool. But if anyone else comes in or someone of a lower stature, say, you can sit over there on the floor. And he's like, what are you doing? Remember, God never looks at, he always looks what? In. And so he's saying, this is bigotry when you're giving favoritism to one group. But I also see in the church, and hear me and hear my heart, the opposite end going to the direction where people have said, oh, the church shouldn't be doing this and dealing with all of you folks that are doing fine. You need to be out in the poor and not, you need to be pouring everything out into the streets. And for those who are in the poor and streets and the suffering. And what they're doing is they're bypassing all other peoples and saying, this is the only group for the message of God. And their focus and intention is only there. Hello. Understand that God wants us to minister to any and all. Because one thing I've learned in my years of ministry is, yes, there are the down and outers, but there's also the up and outers. My first youth ministry was in La Jolla Presbyterian Church. I had youth group kids that had $100 a week allowances in 1980. I took them to Jack in the Box and I let them buy me lunch. But so many of them had majorly messed up homes. And the point is, God's word is for everyone. Whether you are rich or poor, black or white, woke or conservative, you will all meet together in the grave someday soon. And the assembly of dead, in the assembly of the dead, there are no differences. They're obliterated. We're all now souls standing before God. Amen? All right, join me now at verse 5. Why should I fear? In the days of adversity, he is quoting the wealthy saying, when the iniquity of my foes surround me, even those who trust in their wealth and boast in their abundance of their riches. See, the psalmist now here is expressing his observation that the prosperous seem to have this false sense of security. And we often hear something like this of, well, why should I fear any consequences? Because whatever trouble I do, whatever actions I take, I can get out of it one way or another because I'm rich enough, powerful enough that I can pay for it and get it done. We've seen this over and over again with the whole Epstein thing and all of these people who have done, they're so wealthy and powerful and have this whole corrupt, immoral life behind. And if they get arrested, they know they can pay off this judge or all these different things. And so the psalmist is saying, same thing then as in now. There's these folks that have this idea that I am my own God, because I, with what I have, can take care of any of my needs. And I think the one that's most tragic that we've seen in the news often is these athletes. A lot of these NFL players. They get all this money and all this wealth, and then they just, for some reason, feel like they got to run like gangsters. And then they end up doing something foolish and hurting or killing somebody or getting put in jail because they thought they were, as you hear the phrase, above the law. Verse 7, no man can by any means redeem his brother or give to God a ransom for him. For the redeemed of his soul is, what's it say? Costly, and he should cease trying forever, that he should live on eternity, that he should not undergo decay. Why do you feel that because you have these wealth things behind you, again, speaking about the heart of these individuals with this wealth and what their mindset is that I am invincible? And he's saying, why do we think that? We often hear people saying that about young people, or they live their life as if they're invincible. But I know many as well who are established in older age have this sense that I can guide my destiny. And again, it doesn't matter how much money you have. The Bible here just said you can't buy redemption. You can't. Look at verse 8. For the redemption of his soul is what? Costly. How costly? Look overhead. Peter put it this way. We are redeemed not by corruptible things like silver and gold, but by the precious blood of the Lamb. Come on, 8 o'clock. Hello. It's not silver or gold because that does nothing. What did it cost for you and I to have our sins forgiven, for us to be redeemed from all of the stuff that we have done? Because there is none here that is righteous, no, not one. So what was the price that had to be paid? God so loved the world that he gave his only son, that whoever will believe will not perish, but have everlasting life. Do you know that how you can have full assurance in such a thing will bring to you such freedom? Assurance isn't going away, folks, because assurance brings freedom. And when you know that you were loved so much that eternity spent all God himself becoming human to then die on the cross to take your place and mine on the cross to pay for our sins, that we would now be freely redeemed, that we can go to God, because to us it's free, but oh, family, it's not cheap. It cost God his son. Amen. How does that not change and transform your day and who you are? And somehow you think having a bad hair day is going to ruin you. Do you know what I'm saying? I had this epiphany last night right in front of everybody that I just sometimes wonder why people aren't transformed with John 3:16. They seem to be more informed. Yes. And I thought, wow, when I was up here, it's like the Holy Spirit just said, you know, I think one of the reasons why it means so much to me is because I went out of the house every day since I was 5 years old and was told that I'm an effing blankety blank howley. A piece of trash, worthless, last person to pick on. Somehow, some reason, the people in Papakalea thought the word howley was the Hawaiian word for pinyin.

0: peace. For he sees even wise men die. The stupid and the senseless alike perish and leave their wealth to others. An interesting phrase that we all know. I think it just, again, leaves our mind, which is why the Psalms are good to remind us. Of course, you all know the classic story about John Jacob Astor, the richest man in the world at the time. He decided to go on a cruise to get himself on a little boat and go across the Atlantic, and that ship was called the Titanic. And once the tragedy happened and it was discovered that he was dead, the news reporters ran to his cousin and said, "How much did he leave?" And his very wise cousin said, "Everything, everything. You can't take it with you." But it's interesting that it says the stupid and the senseless alike perish. Meaning, notice, the wise man, verse 10, for the wise man dies, but also the stupid and the senseless. And maybe ask, okay, so what does the Bible describe as someone or something that is stupid or senseless? Well, first thing came to my mind, Psalm 14:1. It says, the fool has said in his heart that there is no God. So that's when the first thing that he says, that's pretty stupid. That's pretty foolish when you see all of what's going on in creation. But the other thing the Bible calls constantly stupid or senseless or foolish is arrogance. Arrogance in front of the Maker God. Luke 12:15. You know the story. It says, then he said to them, beware and be on your guard against every form of, what's the word? Greed. Notice again, greed is a heart issue, not the money. It's not whether you have it. It's what is it doing in you and why? For not even when one has an abundance does his life consist of his possessions. And he told them a parable saying, the land of a rich man was very productive. And he began reasoning to himself saying, what shall I do since I have no place to store my crops? Then he said, this is what I will do. I will tear down my barns and I will build larger ones. And there I will store all my grain and my goods. And I will say to my soul, soul, you have many goods laid up for many years to come. Take your ease, eat, drink, and be merry. But God said to him, you fool, this very night your soul is required of you. And now, who will own what you have prepared? So is the man who stores up, what does it say? Treasure for himself and is not rich towards God. Let that last sentence there be in your brain as I continue this message. Jesus is saying, so is the man who stores up treasure for himself. But notice, there's a conjunction, and is not rich towards God.
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2: 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Iloko Yesu Christo, ahui ho.

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3: partly sunny today with moderate trades up to 29 miles per hour. The high will be in the mid-80s. Tonight, cloudy and breezy. The low will be in the upper 70s. Tomorrow, partly sunny.
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22: Partly sunny today with moderate trades up to 29 miles per hour. The high will be in the mid-80s tonight. Cloudy and breezy. The low will be in the upper 70s tomorrow. Partly sunny.
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The Vitals 808 right here on his number one reggae station, Island 98.5. You guys are cruising with Sage Boy, and it's Aloha Sunday. Mahalo Nui's for the company coming up in the queue. Small Accent Atomic. Right now, Bob Marley and the Wailers, and this is what we...

latest collaboration tune. That was Midnight Lover right here on Hawaii's number one reggae station, Island 98.5. Ohana coming up in the queue. We got some tunes from Rebel Soldiers and some details about a killer concert going down August 8th at Aloha Stadium. So if you guys want to know those details, keep it locked. Island 98.5. Right here is Ehukai, Molokai Slide on Island 98.5.

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36: Partly sunny today with moderate trades up to 29 miles per hour. The high will be in the mid-80s tonight. Cloudy and breezy. The low will be in the upper 70s tomorrow. Partly sunny.
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0: What's going on, Ohana? Happy Aloha Sunday. 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

Yeah, yeah, Lord of Mercy, Vampire from Tribal Seeds, right here on Hawaii's number one reggae station, Island 98.5. 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Right now, we got this big tune from Big Mountain, and the name of it.

Yeah, yeah, wrapping up this afternoon's Reggae Cafe. 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Sage Boy in the area. 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We call that a talkback mic. That is instant connectivity from you folks to us here at the station. 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

Kanaka Fire, Brotherhoods, Morning Sun, bumping live and worldwide right here on Hawaii's number one reggae station, Island 98.5. You guys are cruising with Sage Boy right here on Island 98.5. Coming up in the mix, we got some tunes from High Water right now. Killer Throwback, Capenna, Never Gonna Give You Up right here on Hawaii's number one reggae station, Island 98.5.

You're on Hawaii's number one reggae station, Island 985. That was Bob Marley and the Wailers. Could You Be Loved? Sage Boy in the area, press and play on some feel good tunes on your Aloha Sunday. And if you never know, you get the time, we get the vibe. Right here is Wavy Island 985. Let's ride.

0: Titles from the Green, bumping live and worldwide right here on Hawaii's number one reggae station, Island 985. 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

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Right here is Rihanna.